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Coming up tomorrow morning at 9. 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
1: Thanks for hanging out. It's Stacy with you. And the average music fan listening to music each year, around 379 hours, two-thirds of which they do listening alone. But you're not alone. I'm here with you. Unless I run down the hall to get a cup of coffee, but that's minutes.

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1: Hey, weekend warriors, how's a little trail therapy sound right now? 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

0: 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Bush with Glycerine. I'm Shroom. How did your parents scar you for life, Clint?
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All right, so kind of like a test start for college football this weekend, week zero. There are some really good matchups, though. And then week one officially starts next week. I cannot wait. Here's Queen. Buddy, you're a-

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1: 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If you didn't see what they posted yesterday, hit up their social media at Metallica and you'll see for yourself. It's Evanescence.